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8: Ooh-wee, it is the 9 o'clock hour on The Nightly Spirit. I'm Melanie Pratt in for Darlene McCoy. And coming up, we've got the news of the day, and we'll talk about tonight's primary elections with voters in several states helping shape the November midterms. And in entertainment news, there's a legal update involving a Grammy-nominated songwriter and a major gospel label. Stay right here. This is The Nightly Spirit. I'm Melanie, in for Darlene.

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0: Richmond's history begins with the James River. 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
0: Richmond's history begins with the James River. 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

0: This June, join Radio 1 Richmond as we honor the sounds of the culture that have shaped generations. 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

church, and my brother was a pastor. 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I don't care who you are. 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

0: That was the song Nothing Else by J.J. Harrison and Youthful Praise. And before that, we heard the iconic Pastor Shirley Caesar with I Remember Mama. Now, I've got to take a break real quickly, but I don't want you to go anywhere. Stay right where you are. More of the new Donnie McClurkin Show to go right after this.
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Welcome back, everybody. Welcome back to the new Donnie McClurkin Show, playing you the best music in the world just for you. And we're not even halfway through yet. Here's yours truly, Donnie McClurkin, with a song that went up to number one, Better After a While.

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0: That was my boy Travis Green, who I think is one of the most anointed and focused young men in this gospel industry. God sent him for a time such as this. And his song, Won't Let Go, and God Won't. Now, I love every one of you, and I thank you for listening. But until the next edition of the new Donnie McClurkin Show, walk in the favor of God.
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0: higher omega-3 indexes. In other words, they had more omega-3s in their red blood cells. Mm-hmm. The women that had more omega-3s in their red blood cells, they had higher brain volume. They were actually maintaining more of the youthful size of the brain. Their brains were bigger. You could see it plainly in the MRI measurements. That's really great. Cool. But not only that, there's a very important part of the brain known as the hippocampus, a very important part of the brain that facilitates learning, facilitates memory. And there was greater brain volume in the hippocampus for people that had more omega-3s in their red blood cells. That's how you can really measure how much omega-3 someone's taking in. So if you take omega-3s, you will raise your omega-3 index. We know this. It's a fact. You take omega-3s, you raise that up. So you want to have more omega-3s in your bloodstream. Very important. That's how it infuses into all the cell membranes, into the joints, into the brain, etc. So take the krill omega 50 plus. You get the krill oil, 67% more krill oil, so fantastic for the joints. You get the high omega 3 fish oil, vitamin D in there as well, astaxanthin for extra antioxidant power, and protect that brain, protect your memory, facilitate that quick, that youthful thinking that's so fun to have. When you feel sharp, when you feel like your brain is working great, you have that brain energy, it's more fun. It's more fun to be in a conversation. You feel better. You wake out of bed. You have that energy. You feel mentally alert. You feel alive. That's the way I want to feel. That's the way young people feel. That's why we put this in this Krill Omega 50 Plus. We want people to feel younger. We want people to maintain their youthful vigor and attitude. And that's what this Krill Omega 50 Plus is all about.
1: All right. I got to tell you, Dr. Levin, I take the Krill Omega 50 Plus. And one of the things that I absolutely love about the pill is that it's so small. I mean, it's so easy to take. And so much better than trying to swallow one of those omega-3 horse pills, you know, the bigger ones. Anyone can take these with ease, and that's what's great about it. Tell us, how did you supercharge this formula while at the same time shrinking the capsule size? How do you do that?
0: Right. It's so amazing. This is really a breakthrough, Stephen. I mean, for those of you that are picturing this huge omega-3 pill, it's not like that. These are tiny. They're so small, anybody can swallow these. My son, Corey, has trouble swallowing pills. He gets these down like they're nothing. They're much smaller. They're easy to swallow. And now with our Lemon Lock flavor system, which I didn't even talk about before, you open the bottle up, Steve, it smells like lemon. 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So an incredible value, and here's what I want you to do. Pick up the phone pretty quick, because believe it or not, 1,000 sounds like a lot, but it's not, Steve. On bigger radio stations, they move fast.
1: Right,
0: so
1: right.
0: Call soon. 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Everybody's getting that. Don't worry. You're definitely going to get that. But if you're one of the first 1,000 callers, then you get the free B12 energy melt. So, no, we need to talk about that one more time. But I want you to get that, too, and I demand this, because this is Krill Omega 50 Plus. We want this for the folks. Hey, if you're in your 40s and you feel run down, it's great for you, too. But 50s, 60s, 70s, folks in that age bracket, they're not absorbing the B12 as well because they're losing some of the intrinsic factors in the GI tract that are responsible for absorbing the B12. So now you put the B12 energy melt on your tongue, tastes delicious, and it just gets in there and boosts up those levels of B12. What do you feel? When you boost your level of B12, if you had been low, you feel more energy because B12 helps make the red blood cells, carry oxygen to the tissues, helps burn your carbs for energy, great for the hair, skin, and nails, great for so many things. Steve, be one of the first 1,000 callers. 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
2: 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River Road east of Pickett Avenue. Route 1 at Woods Edge Road. And there's still a wreck they're clearing up on I-95 South at Maury Street, exit 73. 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
0: 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All right. Coming up this hour, Griff is out. Erica's out. It is me and Pastor JJ. And we've got so much holding it down. So we're going to talk a lot about what's going on at the Gathering Place, because you've got a lot of great stuff coming up. Absolutely. We'll talk about that. We'll talk about family, and Pastor JJ has a JJ talk. So of course we got a ministry moment we want to share with you. It's going to be Pastor JJ Harrison hour. How about that? Let's get into it. What music we got this hour?
7: 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Tasha Cobb Leonard, and Todd Delaney. But right now here's Hendrix Brown and Maverick City with Run to You on Get Up Mornings with Erica Campbell.

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9: Get up. 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Get Up Mornings with Erica Campbell. I'm Cheryl Jackson. And in for Erica today, we've got Pastor J.J. Hairston.
10: Yeah.
9: Well, he's in for Erica and Griff today. We just hanging this, holding this thing down. 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
10: Yes, he is.
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10: Coming up this hour is Wake Up and Win with Dr. Willie Jolly. Mm-hmm. Today's message is Income Pays the Bills, but investments build wealth. Mm-hmm. Also for Healthy Ever After, we'll talk with our fitness expert, Dawn Strauser. Music is also on the way from James Fortune, Ricky Dillard, Ja'Kalen Carr. But right now, here's my brother, Ty Tribbett, with Holy You on Get Up Mornings with Erica Campbell.

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0: Hey, Pranks 104.7, Sheila Bella Bell, hanging out with you today on this Wednesday, June 3rd. Sunshine, warm temperatures. Today's highs near 80 degrees. But right now in these streets, people are talking about what is going on in Alabama. Let me tell you why. It was late last night when the ruling came down that the U.S. Supreme Court gave Alabama Republicans the green light to eliminate one of its major black districts, despite ruling in 2022 that such a congressional map was racially discriminatory. Now, how do you go back on what was ruled back in 2022 that to eliminate its major black district, they rule that changing it would be racially discriminatory? But now they're saying it's okay to eliminate one of its major majority black districts. The U.S. Supreme Court giving Alabama Republicans a green light to do that. And what's so crazy, with so many of these states that have been doing this, who have been given the green light to do this, knowing that they are discriminating and taking away the voice and the vote of the black vote, why is it that they are allowed to do this? But when the Democrats fight back and say, wait, that's not right, that's not fair, we need to balance this out if you guys are going to be doing stuff like that. But it doesn't pan out that way. And the Republicans continue to take away the black vote. What is going on, people? Pay attention. Not only with what's going on, but pay attention to what's going on with these upcoming elections. It is important that you vote, even with what's going on. Some of the people in these other districts may finally see the light and realize, wait a minute, what's going on is not right. And those votes that could go one way could easily go the other way. Something to think about and a push to strive for. Keep it locked. More to come. Bell Bible Trivia is coming up at the top of the hour. I'm Sheila Bell, the Bell.
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